0: Radio Fest.
1: Hear the clock ticking on the wall. Losing sleep, losing track of the tears I cry. Every drop is a waterfall. Every breath is a break in the

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But if you carry on abusing, you'll be robbed from us. I refuse to lose another friend to drugs. Just come home.

0: before you go, there's something I want you to have.
1: Oh, it's beautiful. But wait a minute, isn't this...
0: Yeah, yes it is.
1: But I thought the old lady dropped it into the ocean in the air.
0: Well, baby, I went down and got it for you.

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1: Radio Fest. Wir spielen die Hits.
2: Hey, this is Jack Dean and you are listening to my new single, Mercy.
0: Bei uns, Jack Dean, Mercy.